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Engine 37, Rescue 71, autobike, intersection of Kelvin, Gailey. Rescue 835, Rescue 20, chest pain, 1018, Vermont.

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1: This is from Cycle Team 251. That's what the engine says you want.
0: Team 251, they were canceled.
1: Roger, Metro from Cycle Team 251, out to that incident.
0: Cycle Team 251, the incident was canceled for Lawa PD.
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1: 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This could be a false. 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

0: 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Rescue 19 shows closer in quarters. Do you want it to continue through?
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1: Metro Life Force 3, notify Rescue 26 that the best access is going to be off of Union Station driveway, and that's going to be off of Cesar Chavez. They'll find truck 3 there.
0: Rescue 26, you copy. Metro 112, you're getting Rescue 36. Still need 848 to continue through.
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0: Life Force 3, roger. Engine 112, he's still in 848 to continue through, or just Rescue 36. Metro 11, traffic intersection Olympic and Union.
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You're on scene of your previous incident. 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It's in a 1457. 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

0: 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Risk 803, fall intersection of Chavez and Broadway.
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1: West 81st, you're crossing New Hampshire. Rescue 46, rescue 66, fall out of 73, West 41st Street. Rescue 27. Rescue 27, 806, SIG 130 Lafayette Park Place. Engine 27, rescue 835. 27, rescue 835, fall 1230 Cole, crossing La Mirada.
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0: FR 11, you've been added, engine 11 here canceled, flight force 11, we're going to attach FR in your place, you can also discontinue. Engine 9, traffic, flight 21, Chavez.

0: 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We are unable to find 6330. 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
0: 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Not on scene. There's also no answer at the

0: Dodge Rescue 2, westbound 10, Santa Fe off ramp, El Monte off ramp. We don't find a silver Porsche. False.
1: Roger, we'll check the CHP, stand by. Engine 209, rescue 3. Engine 209, rescue 3, overdose 506, Grand across the 6th Street.

0: 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We don't find anything eastbound or westbound 10 at Robertson. Can you check the CHP, see if they have a better location?
1: Engine 17, rescue 2, nothing further. CHP is on scene. 58, stand by.

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2: 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Rescue 92, continue through for the AMA. Engine 43, about update location.
1: The correct location, eastbound 10, just before the Robertson exit.
2: 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Engine 10, a Conch 801 Grand.

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0: 65, roger. 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

0: 11. You're going to have to double check the address again on the callback. 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

0: 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We're on scene right now, unable to locate. 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
2: We've got a large crowd of residents out here with evidence that they need to show to the police.

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0: 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According to the RP, this could be a false. 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

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We have three immediate patients

0: 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We're not on scene, but if there's three immediate patients, can you add two additional engines?
1: Life Force 20, wires down 2148, Clinton.

0: Italian ones on the scene, 1925 South Central Avenue. We do have multiple patients. I'll get you an exact count at the moment. I'm going to be Central IC.
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1: 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We've triaged and are about to transport all the patients on scene. 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This was a hit and run. Three victims, unknown description on the suspect.
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2: 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Diabetic emergency, hit satellite 4. Hell yeah. Agent 26, Rescue 68, shooting. 1546 South 5th Avenue.
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1: 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Rescue 826, rescue 46, unconscious 2647 Hardell.

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1: 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Flight 464. Flight 464, Rescue 57, Difficult Respiration 800 West 111th Street.

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0: 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We find no patient matching the description. 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
4: Metro from Engine 79, we're at the northbound 110, across from Artesia. We find nothing. Do you have anything further?
2: 79, nothing further.
5: Engine 51, correct the location of the gate 155 at 380 LAX.
2: 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Repeat.
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2: 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Engine 51, heat transmission, you're unreadable.

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Metro from Engine 82. Is this going to be southbound 101 or northbound 101?

0: 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Can you attach CHP to shut down the number 4 and 5 lanes for us for safety?
1: 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Notify CHP.
0: Got Metro from Engine 82. In addition, you could get multiple calls. It's about a 20 by 20 small grass fire. It's not going anywhere. Engine.
1: 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Roger.
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3: 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FR3, RSU 38, traffic intersection of Flint, Cross Anaheim.

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SU 811 SIC 551 South Series Avenue. FR64 Metro. 264 Rescue 26. Engine 46, Rescue 246, SIC 37 Westford Avenue.

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SKA-27 Rescue 41 overdose, 1738 Northwest Monmouth Avenue.

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J15 to entry 145 West 108th.

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allergic reaction, 505 North Figueroa. Rescue 46, Rescue 846. Rescue 46, Rescue 846, of course, Ration 1020 of West 51st.

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Unit 6, traffic intersection, 101 for you across Vermont.

Miami, Penny 4, copy. First 38, rescue 38, 1355, left out.

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0: 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We're picking up available and 29s. Can you put us police for engine on that run?
1: 71 unconscious, 103-75 Wilshire Boulevard. Yeah, roger, press around.

0: 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Escape 48-6, 100 Southwestern Avenue. It's in the 112 Wall, 69 West 4th Street.
1: Metro's in 29. Reattach 829 to the previous
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1: 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You know, the RPD is on fire. They have multiple dogs in the front yard.
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1: South traffic in a 16 gauge across the Normandy. KH5, call back to voicemail. Engine 25, rescue 25, the progress, brake 3455, Siskiyou.

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0: Green Rather MSM 4029 Wilshire Boulevard.
1: Veterans in 29, South 800.
0: Just put me on Roger. I just put down risk 29 for quarters.
1: Metro from engine 29, rescue 829 should be attached to the still alarm at 29. Anyway, South Wall Street.
0: Engine 29, rescue 829 was cleared from previous incident.
1: They need to be reattached. They have not transported the member.
0: Engine 29, ALS rescue was attached to a previous incident with injured member. Floor captain.
1: Roger.

0: 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Rescue 620 diabetic, 106 North Commonwealth Avenue. Skate 35 traffic intersection on Los Feliz, Casa Vermont.
1: 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Can you back up fill us for this run and put us back on our previous incident?
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0: 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I was at for Truck 9 to cancel 808 South Wall.
1: 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You're clear.
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Engine 27, roger. 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

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T-59 unconscious 2748 Westgate Avenue. 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

0: 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We're becoming available. We'll take that call for our truck. Roger. Metro Rescue 803. We just cleared Hospital 438. We're on the 101. We can take that run for engine 4.
1: Go through, Roger. Go through, press and route. Engine 3 traffic, northbound 5 rear across the main.

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0: 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Engine 5-2 Metro.

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Rescue 46. Person down, 1037 West Vernon Avenue.

0: 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Northbound, fly the same. 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
1: Metro Light Force 251, yes. Engine 56, correct the location. 2910 San Fernando Road. 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Investigative mode.

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Rescue 11 unconscious, 120 Northwest Lake Avenue. 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
0: 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Rescue 892, injury, 10250, Santa Monica Boulevard.
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Show us on scene of a still alarm traffic accident, 3-car traffic accident, 110 South, just north of Olympic Boulevard.

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R437 Rescue 71 Chest Pain 11192 off your drive. R433 traffic intersection 81st across Figueroa.

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Rescue 246, unconscious, 523 West 55th Street. Rescue 829, sick, 3750 West Wilshire.

0: 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We find nothing. 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

69 chest pain, 660 South Stanford Avenue. Rescue 811 assault, 12 North Coronado Street. Rescue 848 abdominal pain, 1501 South Beacon Street. Rescue 266 sick, 4319 South Brighton.

Drew from I-463. Guide wire down, pole to pole. First pole number 85881 Mary. Second pole 29880. And they are resting on high voltage lines.

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Rescue 27, assault, 1747 Coinga. Rescue 11, psychiatric problem, 1715 Topern.

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0: Metro from Chuck Pine on scene, 538 South Wall. Three-story, pre-33 Star Hall. I got nothing showing. Sure, I'll be in investigative mode. We know it's Wallace.
1: Truck 9, Roger, on scene, three-story, pre-33 Center Hall, nothing showing, invest mode. 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

0: 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We find no rubbish fire. 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
0: 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I was going to try to cancel them. They're already on scene.

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Agent 38, unconscious, 1345 North

0: 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We find no patient. 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
0: 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Victor 37, standby, we'll try the callback now.

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Rescue 10, person down 1200 South Figueroa Street. Rescue 835, injury 3908, West Sunset Boulevard.

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Can I get a AOS rescue for an AMA?

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0: Metro Rescue 85, yeah, I was making a backup, just attach LAPD to this incident. 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Patients are refusing to leave the house.

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0: 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Also notify DOT. Pole number 531442M.
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1: Engine 209, rescue 9 from quarters, rescue 803, canceled.

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Force Rescue 95 out of Bicycle, westbound 105 at Sepulveda. 64 Fall, 119, 33 minute up.

Rancho from Life Force 95. We were just canceled on a auto motorcycle with engine 95. This is a double dispatch. We just got dispatched to incident 287.

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0: Morning, 565 North Spencer, Crescent County. Request we continue through is confirming.
1: Yes, you're not this canceled on. Glad Force 95 was canceled. Continue through.
0: I've been continuing through. Can you please reattach us to the incident?
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0: Copy, yes, for quarters.

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1: Roger, rescue 33, call me patient, cancel the engine, we can handle. Metro SBA 4A, we're on scene here. 215 West 16th. 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
0: 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Engine 27, cancel.
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0: 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We have you attached to incident 392 for the traffic accident, intersection of 7th Street and Center.

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0: 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We just talked to the RP on the phone. Address is going to be 6217 Gage.
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0: 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We were buzzing the gate, but we can't gain entry. Can you contact and make sure there's no patient?
1: 76, this came from the alarm company. We have no entry information for the premises.
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0: 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Rescue 35, rescue 82, unconscious, 1550 North Alexandria Avenue.
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1: 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Agent 6, Rescue 61, chest pain, 500 South Virgil Avenue. Agent 55, Rescue 41, unconscious, 4137 North Verdugo Road.

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You can take the tack back.

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1: 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Inch 63, Rescue 62, cardiac arrest. 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

0: 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Rescue 834.
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0: 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Engine 86, psychiatric emergency, eastbound 134 at Zoo Drive.

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Rescue 646, 613 West 118th Street.

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0: A46, Roger, you've been added. First down, 5848 South Hoover Street. 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
0: 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South Hoover Street, engine 46, you're canceled.
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2: 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Rescue 61, chest pain, 740 South Burnside. Flight 466, Rescue 15, difficult respiration, 1751 West King.
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66 Roger, you've been at Mythical Exploration, 71 West King Boulevard. Rescue 257, we're showing routes of obstetrics, 6801 Southwestern.

0: 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Can you attach me to RA-15's run?
1: Yes, you've been added to difficult respiration, 1751 West King Boulevard. Enemy incident 650. Engine 4 Rescue 11-6, 709 North Hill Street.

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0: Life Force 37, this is reported to be in a parking lot number 16. Engine 5A, Rescue 92, chest pain, 8631 West 3rd Street.

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0: 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We could take that run at 39's first in for 861 if we're closer.
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0: 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Rescue 19. Rescue 19, Chastain, 10560 West Wilshire. Rescue 12, seizure at 147 East Avenue 44. Engine 63, diabetic problem on 15 East Galleon Street. Rescue 858, if you're unable to locate, we have nothing further. It's a voicemail.
1: Roger from 858, Roger. We're staying on scene. We are on a still alarm rubbish fire at the same address. 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
0: 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Rescue 43, injury 10250 West Santa Monica Boulevard.

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0: Yeah, Roger, we made contact.

0: Metro Rescue 19, go.
1: Yeah, Rescue 19, yeah, Battalion 9 responding. It's going to be a Channel 7 response.
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1: 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Rescue 26, unconscious, 3714, West Adams.

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2: 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We're not too far from the incident.
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0: Purple Rescue 43, we're at the reported address. It's a long call. Do you have any additional further information on where the patient might be?
1: Open mic, 7, open.

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Rescue 33 on Conscious, 5850 South Main Street. 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

Drummond and 6-5, we do have high tension wires down on Clovis between 104th and 106. 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

0: 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We're clearing Hospital 438. Are we clear to go NAV for our training at 21s?
1: 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We'll put you down NAV.
2: 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I'll be known as Figueroa IC staging. I'll be at 111th at Fig.

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Engine 33, rescue 21 cardiac arrest 760 80th Street.

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Yes. Roger, you've been added. 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Engine to rescue 63, chest pain 1401, South Ocean Front Walk. Engine 10, rubbish fire, intersection, medicine right. Rescue 848, sick, 823 West 8th Street.

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0: 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We're on scene at Young Hall and there is no room 75. Do you have a better location?
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1: 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They're doing maintenance on the system. They're going to put themselves on 10.
0: Roger. Engine 6, Rescue 35, stabbing 715 North Alvarado. 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

0: 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Rescue 209, abdominal pain, 1544 East 32nd Street.
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1: 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We'll show you on scene incident 843. Reported to be in the alley behind the address.
0: Copy. We have your updated note.

0: 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Engine 21, you've been added to the chest intersection. 52nd, Russell Central. 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
1: Wing 9, enter to the rear of Yoshinoya, the alley behind. Life Force 26, traffic intersection, correction, westbound 10 across Arlington.

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1: 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Approximately 36 traffic.

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4: 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Life Force 26 on scene of the traffic, westbound 10 at Arlington.

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1: 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Would you like to cancel it?
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0: 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What is the address again? 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

0: 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I see address of incident is going to be 501 Imperial.
1: Figueroa, I see. Roger, stand by for your incident number and resource. 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

0: Yeah, Metro Figueroa, I see. Please continue to 800, attach an ALS on that incident.
1: Figueroa, I see. Roger. Incident 904.

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0: Figueroa, I see, be advised. LAPD has just contacted us. Their incident number is 2109 for a 50-year-old female at the intersection of Figueroa and Imperial. Are you able to determine if this is the same patient?
1: Yes, that is the same who came through the
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1: Time 13, you're coming in badly broken.
0: Metro Battalion 13, how do you copy?
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1: Yes, we show NAV on our side, but they may have hit en route to an incident. We're trying to find out their status.
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2: 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Engine 2, injury intersection of Soto across the Michigan.
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You've been added incident 939. Engine 2, you're canceled. Rescue 66, assault 4604, southwestern.

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Left Union, you're completely broken. 257. We're going to be close to this. Left Union, you're unreadable. 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
2: 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We're going to get paramedic rescue.
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0: 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Do you have anything further?
1: 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We have nothing further.
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3: Metro from Check 9, intersection of 4th and San Pedro, we find no one. 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
3: 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We've circled the block twice. 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
2: 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Rescue 37, person down, 11301, Wilshire Boulevard. 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Rescue 68, respond with Engine 11 on scene requesting the same person, 12196 Lake.

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1: Engine 6, go ahead.
0: Yeah, you can take back Tech 18. We're going to be able to handle with the resources, and you can cancel battalion, or he can falter at his discretion. This was the domestic violence. The patient number one, female, is refusing transportation, was AMA, and second patient, which is a suspect in custody, AP unit, 82 is going to be assisting us, and then releasing them back to LAPD.
1: 26, I copy. One patient AMA, that one's going to be released with the LAPD. Count the battalion, take it back to TAC-18. 3 Rescue 806, fall, 200 South Olive Street. 66, assault, burning, Western.
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0: 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We're on scene. There is no 3838 East Manitou Ave. Do you have a better address?
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0: Metro from 866 of LA County to respond to this call as well.
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0: 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We're showing city. 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

0: 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Kathleen Hart.
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1: 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Confirming that was rescue 33?
0: Yes, rescue 33.
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1: 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You're going to be the closest paramedic resource.
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Gorham Rescue 264, seizure 92nd and Broadway. Rescue 41, alerts correction, 7077, Willoughby.

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0: 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You can attach us with their engine.
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2: Georgia 36, no, we were attached to your rescue with you. 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

0: Metro 95 Source to 95 Eastbound. Squad 64 pushing down Central on 108.
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0: 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Can we get the incident number for this?
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0: 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Which 800 are we getting?
1: And you're alone.
0: Master from Rescue 55, can we have an 800 attached to our incident?

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Respond with Rescue 55 on some request. 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

0: 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PR is not willing to come out. 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
1: Roger, stand by. 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Scene 5-1. 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
2: 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We just cleared a run and 29 first in. We could take that lift gate for RA 815. We have personnel from 29.
1: 813, pull fire. 2015, West 6th Street. 26, Roger, you'll be closer. 815, can't say 26. Just respond to fire station 29 emergency and pick up the lift gate. You'll be with engine 209, rescue 809. 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

0: 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Life Force 64, Life Force 33, Rescue 21, Auto Motorcycle, Northbound 110 in Manchester.
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0: Metro Ranger 23, notify LAPD. We got the suspect heading down PCH, north side of the street. 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African American, about 5'6", no shirt, jeans.
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